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1: Have you been following me?
0: But this should lift the gloom, my giraffe milk macaroon. Just take a chance and you'll be dancing to a different tune.

0: what this word is?
1: Not a bit of it.
0: Well, that's a vowel and that's a consonant.
1: What's that now? You're talking nonsense.
0: I should call it quits.
2: But you've never sold chocolate like this.
3: Well, there's chocolate.
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It's a Halloween night. The moon is bright. The ghosts say boo. The witches say boo. The monsters say boo. The bats say boo.

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1: Abba do dee,
0: will a reap a naza,
1: ebba do ba doy,
0: will a la ba zini,
1: waddle a butt, woodle a butt,
0: steeple a doody, will a ha ha ha ha, e forza baby,
1: ha la la la,
0: will a hot la la la do doody.

0: shake it, baby. Yeah. You can shake it one time for me.
1: Hitter, hitter, has to come over, baby. Well, I'll shake it going.
0: Now let's get real low one time now.
2: Pigiama party! Oh, fate un po' come vi pare.
0: All you gotta do, honey, is kind of stand in one spot. Wiggle around just a little bit.
2: Non c'è niente da fare, non hai età, è intramontabile davvero. Troppo forte, Rai Radio Kids, pigiama party!
0: Hey!

0: What is it?
1: Come a little closer. That's it. Closer, closer, closer. Come on, closer on now.
2: There we are.
3: You stole our cocoa beans.
4: What are you talking about?
0: The day you destroyed my life.
3: Well, it's obviously something, because you said, huh. So I will thank you to stop gawping at me as though I was something unpleasant you'd found in your handkerchief. I find it uncomfortable and, frankly, rude.
4: Huh.
5: Oh, you did it again. Tell me what it is, or I shall poke you quite viciously with a cocktail stick.